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She got solar power. Minutes feel like hours.

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is my portion, sadness my cloak. I'm gonna disappear like a wisp of smoke.

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